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0: Shoreline Classics weather. Clear skies this evening, low of 10. Sunny tomorrow morning, high of 25, feeling 27 with Humidex. UV index very high. Clear tomorrow evening, becoming partly cloudy near midnight, low of 15. Increasing cloudiness Saturday, high of 26. For your long-range weather forecast, visit shorelineclassicsfm.com.
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0: Shoreline Classics weather. Clear skies this evening, low of 10. Sunny tomorrow morning, high of 25, feeling 27 with Humidex. UV index very high. Clear tomorrow evening, becoming partly cloudy near midnight, low of 15. Increasing cloudiness Saturday, high of 26. For your long-range weather forecast, visit shorelineclassicsfm.com.
1: Well, it must be summer in Ontario.
2: 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You will arrive in 47 minutes.
1: Rogue construction season is back. Orange cones, one-lane traffic, and that guy holding the slow sign with way too much power.
3: Hey, Burge, good news. While traffic stopped, I can finally show everyone my summer dance routine.
1: 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Put the pylons down and put your shirt back on.
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0: Shoreline Classics weather. Clear skies this evening, low of 10. Sunny tomorrow morning, high of 25, feeling 27 with Humidex. UV index, very high. Clear tomorrow evening, becoming partly cloudy near midnight, low of 15. Increasing cloudiness Saturday, high of 26. For your long-range weather forecast, visit shorelineclassicsfm.com.
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Shoreline Classics weather. Clear skies this evening, low of 10. Sunny tomorrow morning, high of 25, feeling 27 with Humidex. UV index, very high. Clear tomorrow evening, becoming partly cloudy near midnight, low of 15. Increasing cloudiness Saturday, high of 26. For your long-range weather forecast, visit ShorelineClassicsFM.com. 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

0: Shoreline Classics weather. Clear skies this evening, low of 10. Sunny tomorrow morning, high of 25, feeling 27 with Humidex. UV index very high. Clear tomorrow evening, becoming partly cloudy near midnight, low of 15. Increasing cloudiness Saturday, high of 26. For your long-range weather forecast, visit shorelineclassicsfm.com.
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0: Shoreline Classics weather. Sunny this morning, high of 25, feeling 27 with Humidex. UV index very high. Clear this evening, becoming partly cloudy near midnight, low 15. Increasing cloudiness tomorrow morning, high of 26. Cloudy tomorrow evening, low 17. Mix of sun and cloud Sunday, 40% chance of showers, high of 26. For your long-range weather forecast, visit shorelineclassicsfm.com.
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0: Shoreline Classics weather. Sunny this morning, high of 25, feeling 27 with Humidex. UV index very high. Clear this evening, becoming partly cloudy near midnight, low 15. Increasing cloudiness tomorrow morning, high of 26. Cloudy tomorrow evening, low of 17. Mix of sun and cloud Sunday, 40% chance of showers, high of 26. For your long-range weather forecast, visit shorelineclassicsfm.com.
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1: 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And maybe a few you danced to when no one was watching.
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0: Shoreline Classics weather. Sunny this morning, high of 25, feeling 27 with Humidex. UV index very high. Clear this evening, becoming partly cloudy near midnight, low 15. Increasing cloudiness tomorrow morning, high of 26. Cloudy tomorrow evening, low of 17. Mix of sun and cloud Sunday, 40% chance of showers, high of 26. For your long-range weather forecast, visit ShorelineClassicsFM.com.
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0: Shoreline Classics weather. Sunny this morning, high of 25, feeling 27 with humidex, UV index very high. Clear this evening, becoming partly cloudy near midnight, low 15. Increasing cloudiness tomorrow morning, high of 26. Cloudy tomorrow evening, low 17. Mix of sun and cloud Sunday, 40% chance of showers, high of 26. For your long-range weather forecast, visit shorelineclassicsfm.com.
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0: Rogue construction season is back. Orange cones, one lane traffic, and that guy holding the slow sign with way too much power.
2: Hey, Burge, good news. While traffic stopped, I can finally show everyone my summer dance routine.
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4: 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Happy Feel Good Friday. Well, guess what? Coming up next, we're going to bring you information on an event set to take over the town of Goderich starting August 3rd. It's called the Goderich Celtic Roots Festival and College. We're going to have with us, we're going to have the artistic director and the general manager, Cheryl Prasker. She'll let you know why you got to get those tickets purchased and what surprises you might find at this year's event. That's all coming up after Over the Hill and Far Away and Led Zeppelin.

0: Shoreline Classics Mornings with Roland. Well, yes, there is a great event coming up in Goderich that's just 1.5 weeks away and 2.5 weeks away, and it is the Goderich Celtic Roots Festival and College. To tell us all about it, I have across from me Cheryl Prashker. She is the Artistic Director and, of course, the General Manager. Good morning.
1: Good morning, Roland. Thanks for having me.
0: How excited are you with the date approaching?
1: I can't believe we're here. I can't believe it, because musicians show up. Like you said, they come in earlier than the festival. Yeah. So they show up in less than a week. What?
0: I know, eh?
1: So No, a week and a bit. Sorry.
0: A week and a bit. Yeah, don't get ahead of yourself. Okay. Now let's talk about what is the college and kids camp all about?
1: So like I said, the musicians come in a little earlier and they teach. We take over GDCI for the whole week and we have a adult college where anybody can come and take lessons. And then we have a kids camp. Unfortunately, or fortunately, the kids camp is sold out. But there's still room for the adults. Although we have, I think, the most people coming that we've ever had, like 300 attendees. And you take classes, and every year it's different because every year the musicians are different. So you can take piano classes, guitar classes, Irish, you know, whistle classes, flute, you name it, banjo, you name it.
0: That is awesome. So you have a curiosity of an instrument, register and
1: yep. Or craft. Craft. We have some craft classes. So if you are not a musician, we also have singing classes. There's so much going on. It's crazy.
0: That is amazing. And then, of course, the feature event is the Celtic Roots Festival, 7th to 9th of August. What's happening? Who's coming?
1: Well, we've got Ontario's Maggie's Wake and Shane Cook and the Woodchippers. They're fan favorites. We have a band from Japan called Ojizo, and they are just out of this world fun. We've got a band called Runa, which I happen to be in, so that'll be fun to have them here. And we've got some folks coming from Ireland, a young band called Tallulah. We have Jess and Richard Arrowsmith from the UK. We've got Ryan Young from Scotland with Alana Jenis. We've got a whole bunch of people. And the cool thing for your audience, Roland, that I don't even know if you know about, starting Monday, August 3rd in the town square, we bring out all those musicians at night, and those are free concerts, kind of like the BIA concerts.
0: Yeah.
1: We take over the park. We start at 7:30, though, not at 7.
0: Yeah.
1: And we have all the musicians kind of showing a little bit about what they're going to be playing during the weekend. So little snippets, an idea to let you know what's going to happen on the weekend, and that's free for the townspeople. Dancing after that. And then sessions at the Park House, the Legion, and the Livery. After that, maybe go to bed like 2 a.m. and then get up and go to class.
0: I love this. Now, where's the best place to go online to get more info and also get some tickets?
1: Tickets, CelticFestival.ca. Are we allowed to give away a pair of tickets?
0: Yeah, sure.
1: Let's do it.
0: Oh, perfect. So there we go. Just call or text right now. First person that is the quickest gets a pair of tickets to go to the Goderich Celtic Roots Festival.
1: Yay.
0: I love it.
1: Thank you.
0: Well, I got to say, I'm looking so forward to it, because is this not an event that you participate? You can get up and dance?
1: Oh, absolutely. We have a dance stage. There's a kids area. So we have kids stuff going on all day, and they face paint and they color and they make crafts. There is a dance stage, and we have dancing for the kids, dancing for the families, and dancing for the adults all day long, and music from noon till midnight.
0: Well, there you go. If you want all the details, of course, you can go to CelticFestival.ca. It is the Goderich Celtic Roots Festival and College, the College and Kids Camp, August 3rd to 7th, and the Celtic Roots Festival, August 7th to 9th. I want to thank the guest across from me right now. She is the Artistic Director, as well as the General Manager of the Celtic Roots Festival, Cheryl Prashker.
1: Thanks for having me in.
2: Shoreline Classics weather, sunshine throughout the morning, carrying later into the afternoon with a high 25 degrees, feel like 27 with the Humidex, UV index of 8 or very high, partly cloudy skies later tonight, down to a low of 15 overnight. Tomorrow, a mix of sun and cloud throughout the day, high 26 with cloudy skies Saturday night and a low 17. A mix of sun and cloud throughout the day on Sunday, slight chance of showers, high 26. Find your full weather forecast online at shorelineclassicsfm.com.
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coming up next, we're going to get our day started off right with a little bit of a morning laugh. Then coming up at 6 o'clock, we have your news, weather, and sports with Mr. Nick Powell. Take it to the morning laugh. Here's Flower and Moby.

0: Well, in case you didn't know, today is actually National Tequila Day. On the topic of tequila for this morning's morning laugh, here's comedian TJ Miller.
1: Where are my tequila lovers at, huh? You are wrong. You're wrong. You're incorrect. Tequila is the most disgusting, awful of all the hard alcohols. It should be illegal. It's poison. Here's why. Here's why I'm right. No other shot comes with chores. Right? You ever try and take a shot of tequila as soon as they give it to you? Oh, hey, whoa. Lick your hand first. What? Why would I do that? When have I ever been having a great time? Like, yeah, what could be better? Well, I know. Like some sort of alcoholic cat. So then you lick your hand, you're like, oh, my mouth tastes like wet hand. I didn't expect that this morning. They're like, now put salt on it and lick it. Ugh, gross. Okay, now I know what a saltier version of my wet hand tastes like. Now take the tequila. Oh, good, this will get rid of this terrible taste that I've created in my mouth. No, it did not. Now it's added a burning sensation. Quickly, put this fruit in your mouth. Oh, thank God, a fruit. Something to abate this pain. What is it? Is it a raspberry, a boysenberry, even a strawberry would do? No, it's a lime, the tartest fruit of all. A fruit so tart that unless you have scurvy, you would never put it in your mouth.
0: That was comedian TJ Miller on Tequila Lovers. That's in honor of today being National Tequila Day. We'll get back to your Shoreline Classics after this. News, weather, and sports coming up at 6 o'clock.
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0: Well, coming up at 6 o'clock, we have your news, weather, and sports update. Nick, what are you working on?
1: In sports, the Toronto Blue Jays have finally snapped their losing streak and avoid the sweep with a 3-1 win against the Tampa Bay Rays. As far as local news headlines here, at least for the time being, all 13 beaches in Huron County have been deemed as not safe for swimming by public health. They are taking samples later today, and an update is expected come Saturday.
0: All those details coming up at 6 o'clock, plus coming up at 6:15. To get your mind going for the morning, we'll have your brain buster. Taking to the news, here's Don't Stop and the Foster the People.

0: From the Shoreline Classics Newsroom, I'm Nick Powell. A 58-year-old from Huron Kinloss is facing multiple charges after a traffic stop. July 16th at around 9:30 p.m., South Bruce OPP was on patrol along Huron Kinloss when they spotted a vehicle driving well beyond the speed limit. During the traffic stop, officers also noticed signs of impairment. The driver arrested. As a result, 58-year-old man's been charged with operation while impaired and stunt driving. The accused will appear in court in September. At least for the time being, it is not considered safe to swim at any beach in Lake Huron. Samples taken by Huron Perth Public Health have shown across the board on all 13 beaches higher than accepted bacteria levels. Public Health is urging no swimming, as exposure to bacteria can cause various health issues, including infections to ears, nose, throat, eyes, or your skin. Samples are being taken again today, with results coming in on Saturday. The Goderich Celtic Roots Festival and College is making its return next weekend, marking one of the biggest Celtic experiences on the shores of Lake Huron. Starting with the College and Kids Camp from August 3rd through the 5th, the Roots Festival itself will go August 7th through the 9th. Remaining ranked within the top 100 for festival and events in Ontario, the festival dates back to 1993, honoring the life of a local teacher, and has since grown to a week-long school of music, dance, and craft art for all ages. Cheryl Prashker, Artistic Director and General Manager of the Celtic Roots Festival and College, says the event has everything from fun for the kids and adults to get them moving.
1: You know, we have kids stuff going on all day, and they face paint and they color and they make crafts. There is a dance stage, and we have dancing for the kids, dancing for the families, and dancing for the adults all day long, and music from noon till midnight.
0: Celtic Roots Festival and College all runs in Lions Harbor Park on the shores of Lake Huron in Goderich. And Canada isn't the only country getting new tariffs from U.S. President Donald Trump, as more than 60 nations have been hit. The United States Trade Representative Office announced new duties just hours before the previous tariff tool was going to expire. Canada, among the countries, is getting new levies of 10%, while some other nations are seeing a 12.5% levy. As for this levy, it isn't known if there will be an exemption for goods compliant under the Canada-U.S.-Mexico Agreement on Trade. For these and other stories, visit our website at shorelineclassicsfm.com. 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
0: Shoreline Classics weather, sunshine throughout the morning, carrying later into the afternoon with a high 25 degrees, feeling like 27 with the humidex, UV index of 8 or very high. Partly cloudy skies later tonight, down to a low of 15 overnight. Tomorrow, a mix of sun and cloud throughout the day, high 26 with cloudy skies Saturday night and a low 17. A mix of sun and cloud throughout the day on Sunday, slight chance of showers, high 26. Find your full weather forecast online at shorelineclassicsfm.com.
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0: Checking sports, the Toronto Blue Jays avoid the sweep, snapping their losing streak with a 3-1 win over the Tampa Bay Rays. For the Detroit Tigers, they take down the Kansas City Royals 4-3, while Minnesota grabs the 3-1 win over Cleveland. In the CFL, the Edmonton Elks held on to first place in the West Division with a 57-yard field goal, leading to a 36-34 win over the Saskatchewan Roughriders, picking off week 8 of the season. Ben Coles leads at the end of day one of the 3M Open, sitting at 9-under. Adam Svensson leads for Canadians, tied for 26th at 3-under. Svensson is one of nine Canadians taking part in the weekend, with day two action continuing throughout the morning. First overall pick quarterback Fernando Mendoza has inked his rookie contract with the Las Vegas Raiders. Mendoza signed a four-year, $57.27 million fully guaranteed deal with a fifth-year option. Mendoza will be competing with veterans Kirk Cousins and Aiden O'Connell for the starting job. He started the year in September against Miami. And in the lone Huron County fastball matchup, the Belmore Stingers grabbed the game in extra innings in a rather high-scoring affair. A 13-12 win against the Milverton Millwrights. And that is it for sports. I'm Nick Powell.
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6: Mornings are always

Shoreline Classics. Well, yes, I had a great night last night in downtown Goderich with the Thursday evening concert series. Performing on the square last night was the band called The Lost Boys. They're from Grand Bend. I have to say, what a great show. One of the great tunes to note, I know, is a classic I love. They actually did a great cover of Gary Numan's Cars. Take a listen. Yeah.

I think Gary Numan would approve of that cover, but yes, what a great show. The best part for me, though, came at the end of the show. They did their last tune, they did their goodbyes, and then they said that Jamie Wallace, who was a member of the group, he played bass in the group. There's actually someone else covering for him in the group while he's recovering from his health issues. They actually said he meant to come, but he was recuperating. Well, wouldn't at that moment, Jamie announced, or his friends announced, that Jamie's here. They pointed over, and there he was. Nice to see Jamie Wallace make an appearance at the performance of the Lost Boys last night as part of the Thursday evening concert series. If you want more information on the Lost Boys, you can find their Facebook page, The Lost Boys. But yes, also don't forget the Hey Guy fundraiser for Jamie happening August 2nd at Memorial Arena. There's a page on Facebook called Hey Guy Fundraiser for Jamie Wallace. He, of course, is the owner of Ernie King Music. Let's get over to our Brain Buster for this morning. Here's Roundabout by Yes, taking us there.

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18: Always feels weird with national days about alcohol, talking about it in the morning, but it is National Tequila Day as well as a feel-good Friday. I guess it would make it feel even better on Friday if you start it with the tequila. You know what? Maybe finish it with tequila. That's right. It's the day you mix up a little lime and salt and tequila. You can have a margarita, paloma, mamacita to celebrate the day. Tequila is mezcal, but mezcal isn't tequila. That's because tequila is distilled from a specific type of agave plant. Also, the law protects its production. Take a sip and you'll trav it into tequila's history. If you didn't know, it's existed since the pre-16th century. Of course, today we celebrate it because honestly, Jose Cuervo makes a pretty good one. So yes, it is National Tequila Day today, maybe at the proper time today. Get one made for you, make it yourself, and enjoy the day. Let's get over to the Brain Buster for this morning. I'm going to give you a question. If you have a guess at the answer, all you have to do is call or text 519-525-8478. This morning's Brain Buster question is, in a recent survey, this was named the least exciting snack of all time. What is it? In a recent survey, this was named the least exciting snack of all time. What is it? 519-525-8478.
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2: 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Shoreline Mornings.
23: 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Well, that sounds good.

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5: Well, yes, we have your brain buster question out there. In a recent survey, this was named the least exciting snack of all time. What is it? We've had guesses of bananas. Someone said crackers. When I was a kid, we called them saltines, soda crackers, or premium plus. Someone said cheese, carrots, freeze-dried fruit. Someone said rice cakes. I thought those were the coasters you put under your drink. You eat those? That isn't the answer we're looking for in a recent survey. This was named the least exciting snack of all time. What is it? Think a Caesar's best friend, something that peanut butter loves as well as Cheese Whiz, but it's got to be fresh. 519-525-8478. If you have a guess, we'll bring you the answer coming up next. Here's No One Like You and the Scorpions.

0: Shoreline Classics. Well, yes, we have your brain buster question out there for this morning. In a recent survey, this was named the least exciting snack of all time. What is it? Well, let's go over to the phones. Shoreline Classics. Good morning, Diane. Do you have a guess for the brain buster?
1: Well, is it celery?
0: Do you eat celery, Diane?
1: Yes.
0: It's good for you. You got to put something on it, right? You can't eat it by itself.
1: You're right. That's got to have something on it.
0: It's sure. Like tofu. Like, you can't eat tofu by itself because it doesn't taste like anything.
1: That's right, Dave. But you say you garnish it. That's
0: so, yes, okay. Let's all eat like a bunny in honor of celery being the least exciting snack of all time.
1: Unless you doctor it up.
0: There you go. Have a good weekend. Well, congratulations. In addition to Diane, who else got it? John E., J.R., Mark, Wanda, Stephanie, Chris B., Berger, and Rick. Yes, in a recent survey, celery was named the least exciting snack of all time. I'll eat it if it's the last thing in the fridge, or maybe I know it needs to get eaten because it's going to go bad. But yes, celery. We got your news, weather, and sports coming up at 6:30. Nick, what are you working on?
2: A 58-year-old of Huron-Kinloss is facing multiple charges following a traffic stop who was seen going well beyond the posted limit.

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0: From the Shoreline Classics newsroom, I'm Nick Powell. A 58-year-old of Huron Kinloss is facing multiple charges after a traffic stop. On July 16th at around 9:30 p.m., OPP was on patrol along Huron Kinloss when they spotted a vehicle driving well past the speed limit. During a traffic stop, officers also noticed signs of impairment, with the driver being arrested. 58-year-old man has been charged with operation while impaired and stunt driving. At least for the time being, it is not considered safe to swim at any beach in Huron County. Samples taken by Huron Perth Public Health have shown across the board on all 13 beaches higher than accepted bacteria levels. Public Health is urging no swimming, as exposure to bacteria can cause various health issues, including infections to your ears, nose, throat, eyes, or skin. Samples are being taken again today, with results coming in on Saturday. The Godrej Celtic Roots Festival in College makes its return next weekend, marking one of the biggest Celtic experiences on the shores of Lake Huron. Starting with the College and Kids Camp from August 3rd through the 5th, the Roots Festival itself goes August 7th through the 9th. Remaining ranked within the top 100 for festival and events in Ontario, the festival dates back to 1993, honoring the life of a local teacher, growing now to a week-long of school, music, dance, and craft arts for all ages. Celtic Roots Festival and College all runs at Lions Harbour Park on the shores of Lake Huron in Godrej. For these and other stories, visit our website at shorelineclassicsfm.com. 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
1: Shoreline Classics weather, sunshine throughout the morning, carrying later into the afternoon with a high 25 degrees, feeling like 27 with the humidex, UV index of 8 or very high, partly cloudy skies later tonight, down to a low of 15 overnight. Tomorrow, a mix of sun and cloud throughout the day, high 26 with cloudy skies Saturday night and a low 17. A mix of sun and cloud throughout the day on Sunday, slight chance of showers, high 26. Find your full weather forecast online at shorelineclassicsfm.com.
2: 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Tell him, J-Mac. 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
1: Chugging sports, the Toronto Blue Jays are back in the win column, snapping their losing streak with a 3-1 win against the Tampa Bay Rays. Detroit Tigers start their series against Kansas City with a win 4-3 over the Royals. Minnesota downs Cleveland 3-1. The Edmonton Elks bank a 57-yard field goal, leading the way for a 36-34 win against the Saskatchewan Roughriders. The win cushions the Elks' lead in the West Division. And at the end of day one of the 3N Open, Ben Coles leads, who's sitting at 9-under. Adam Svensson is leading for Canadians. He is tied for 26th at 3-under, Svensson being one of 9 Canadians running at the weekend. Day 2 action will continue throughout the morning. And that is a look at sports. I'm Nick Powell.
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Shoreline Plastics. Well, if you live in the municipality of Kincardine, you could really be a big help to a group helping out our youth. It is the second Kincardine Scouts. Do you know they only need one more leader to help start a troop this fall for kids ages 11 to 14? The Scouts love camping, paddling, hiking, and exploring the outdoors, but they need that dedicated volunteer to help make those adventures possible. They say without volunteers, programs can't happen, and youth miss out on incredible opportunities. The meetings will be held on Wednesday evenings. If you want all the details, go to Second Kincardine Scouts on Facebook. But yes, they just need one more leader to make that scout troop happen for kids 11 to 14. Let's make it happen. Coming up next, we have your good news fall for this morning. Taking you there, here's You Really Got Me and Van Halen.

0: 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With all the details, here's Phil Main in the Good News File.
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2: 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The Salvation Army Wingham Community Church sent thanks out recently to all those that supported a recent fundraiser. The support was for the Send a Local Kid to Camp fundraiser. Thanks to strong support, they were able to raise over $600. The church says they feel blessed to be able to send kids from the community to camp using the funds they raised. Donations are still able to be given through their store or at the office throughout the year. For more details, you can find the Salvation Army Wingham Community Church on Facebook. This has been your Good News File.
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3: Well, I gotta say, I just had one of the most amazing experiences out front of our studio here in downtown Goderich. If you didn't know, we're on the Five Points right next to the Tim Hortons in downtown. We had a dog walk by, and of course, when I see a dog walk by, I have to run out to say hi, as much for the owner as the dog itself. Well, the dog's name is Maverick. He looked like a collie breed of dog, but all solid dark, like a really nice bright, almost red, like a rust red. And then, of course, the owner's name is Bob, and they are visiting from Michigan in the Goderich area. So, yes, safe travels, Bob and Maverick, back to Michigan. But it was nice to meet you, and man, I love petting dogs. I am like a little kid. Here is Lovers in a Dangerous Time and Bare Naked Ladies.

0: Well, have you heard about the cat named Whiskers that's running for mayor? It's happening this summer at the Blythe Festival in a brand new musical comedy called The Last Mayor of Rusty River. Four tickets, dinner at the Blythe Inn, an exclusive backstage tour could be yours. Listen in the next hour of the morning show for your cue to calls. Good luck. Approximate value of the prize, $450. Well, we got your news, weather, and sports update coming up at 7 o'clock. Nick, what are you working on?
1: In sports, the Toronto Blue Jays are back in the win column, and there are a total of 9 Canadians taking part in the 3M Open this weekend at TPC Twin Cities. For local news headlines, the Goderich Celtic Roots Festival in college will be back next weekend, becoming one of the biggest Celtic experiences on the shores of Lake Huron.
0: All those details coming up at 7 o'clock, plus coming up at 7:15, a delicious chance for a large 3-topping pizza from Goderich Domino's. That's right, we'll have the Breakfast Scrambler. Today's your last day to enter this week's draw for that free pizza. Taking to the news, here's Temptation and the Tea Party.

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1: From the Shoreline Classics Newsroom, I'm Nick Powell. There is an urgent call for blood donors across Canada as the blood supply has dropped nearly 20% since June 1st. Every week, Canadian Blood Services needs around 18,000 booked blood donation appointments to keep pace with the demand, which over the last 6 weeks, appointments are short by 1,500 to 2,500 every week, now requiring a draw on existing inventory to meet patient needs. Donors of all blood types are in need to help replenish the blood supply and keep pace with hospital demand. Locally, the next blood donor clinics are July 29th at the Davidson Center in Kincardine, July 31st at the Lucknow Community Center, and August 5th at the Wingham Columbus Center. The Goderich Celtic Roots Festival in College is making its return next weekend, marking one of the biggest Celtic experiences on the shores of Lake Huron. Starting with the College and Kids Camp from August 3rd through the 5th, the Roots Festival itself goes August 7th through the 9th. Remaining ranked within the top 100 for festival and events in Ontario, the festival dates back to 1993, honoring the life of a local teacher, and has since grown to a week-long school of music, dance, and craft arts for all ages. Cheryl Prashker, Artistic Director and General Manager of the Celtic Roots Festival and College, says the event has everything from fun for the kids and adults to get them moving.
2: You know, we have kids stuff going on all day, and they face paint and they color and they make crafts. There is a dance stage, and we have dancing for the kids, dancing for the families, and dancing for the adults all day long, and music from noon till midnight.
1: Celtic Roots Festival and College all runs in Lions Harbor Park on the shores of Lake Huron in Goderich. Grey Highlands Fire and Emergency Services is now allowing residents to acquire a burn permit through their mobile app. Burn Permit's mobile app will allow those in Grey Highlands to register your burn permit, receive in-app alerts for burn risk updates, get notified of changing conditions and any burn restrictions. The app acts as a convenient experience for residents, with the automated call-in system still being an option if residents prefer that route. The Burn Permit's mobile app is available for all smartphone devices. And Canada isn't the only country getting new tariffs from U.S. President Donald Trump, as more than 60 nations have been hit. The United States Trade Representative Office announced new duties just hours before the previous tariff tool was going to expire. Canada, among the countries getting the new levies of 10%, while other nations are seeing a 12.5% levy. As for this levy, it isn't known if there will be an exemption for goods compliance under the Canada-U.S.-Mexico Agreement on Trade. For these and other stories, visit our website at shorelineclassicsfm.com. 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
1: Shoreline Classics weather, sunshine throughout the morning, carrying later into the afternoon with a high 25 degrees, feeling like 27 with the Humidex, UV index of 8 or very high. Partly cloudy skies later tonight, down to a low of 15 overnight. Tomorrow, a mix of sun and cloud throughout the day, high 26 with cloudy skies Saturday night and a low 17. A mix of sun and cloud throughout the day on Sunday, slight chance of showers, high 26. Find your full weather forecast online at shorelineclassicsfm.com.
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1: Checking sports, the Toronto Blue Jays avoid the sweep, snapping their losing streak with a 3-1 win over the Tampa Bay Rays. For the Detroit Tigers, they take down the Kansas City Royals 4-3, while Minnesota grabs the 3-1 win over Cleveland. In the CFL, the Edmonton Elks held on to first place in the West Division with a 57-yard field goal leading to a 36-34 win over the Saskatchewan Roughriders, picking off week 8 of the season. Ben Coles leads at the end of day 1 of the 3M Open, sitting at 9-under. Adam Svensson leads for Canadians, tied for 26th at 3-under. Svensson is one of 9 Canadians taking part in the weekend, with day 2 action continuing throughout the morning. First overall pick quarterback Fernando Mendoza has inked his rookie contract with the Las Vegas Raiders. Mendoza signed a 4-year, $57.27 million fully guaranteed deal with a 5th-year option. Mendoza will be competing with veterans Kirk Cousins and Aiden O'Connell for the starting job. Started the year in September against Miami. And in the lone Huron County fastball matchup, the Belmore Stingers grabbed the game in extra innings in a rather high-scoring affair. A 13-12 win against the Milverton Millwrights. And that is it for sports. I'm Nick Powell.
5: When Matt asked me to marry him, it was a lazy summer afternoon, and we were swaying in a hammock. In the warmth of his arms, I fell asleep. When I awoke, there was a beautiful Anstett diamond on my finger. I thought I was still dreaming. Matt whispered, "So what are you doing for the rest of your life?" All I could say was, "Spending it with you."
6: Anstett. Capturing hearts. Anstett Jewelers. 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

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Well, one thing I love doing is singing along to music. I know up for debate is likely whether others like me singing along, but we can talk about that another time. There is a great event happening Sundays in the municipality of Kincardine. It's called the Summer Sing-Along. It happens at Dunsmore Park in Kincardine, Sundays from 7:30 to 9 p.m. Grab your lawn chair, gather your friends and neighbors, and enjoy an evening of live music. Who's coming up this Sunday? Well, it's actually going to be Ellen Gregg and Lynn Campbell. Next weekend's going to be the Ted's Garage Band, open mic night August 9th, J3 Family Band featuring Turner Ruiz on August 16th, and on until September 6th. It is weather permitting. Make sure to get updates on the event and also the full list of performers by going to the Municipality of Kincardine on Facebook or kincardine.ca. Yes, Summer Sing-Along Sundays in Dunsmore Park in Kincardine. We have your Breakfast Scrambler coming up next. Taking you there, here's Blow Up the Outside World in Soundgarden.

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12: 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Already?
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15: 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It's great.
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17: Do you happen to have the time?
18: It's showtime.
19: Yes, it is showtime. Yes, it is a great feel-good Friday. And yes, there's been an advisory issued by the Township of Huron-Kinloss. It is in regards to Clark Creek. They're saying please use caution around Clark Creek and avoid crossing it if conditions look unsafe. They say lower water levels can make the creek bed look walkable, but they say the sand beneath the surface may be soft and unstable. This can cause you to lose your footing or become stuck. So yes, if you're heading out this weekend in the area of Clark Creek in the Township of Huron-Kinloss, maybe don't walk on the creek bed. I mean, it just doesn't sound like a good idea for an area that normally has water just because the water levels are down. If you want that alert, go to Township of Huron-Kinloss on Facebook. Well, let's get over to your breakfast scrambler brought to you by Goderich Domino's Pizza. Of course, I'll be there tomorrow for their great customer appreciation event. I'll be there from 11 till 1, but the event, I believe, is 11 till 4. What are they giving away? Lots of pizza. So yeah, make sure to drop by, say hi to me, maybe grab a free pizza. You want all those details? Go to Domino's Pizza Goderich on Facebook. Let's get over to your breakfast scrambler. Going to play a song clip. It's going to be backwards. If you have a guess at the song title and the artist, call or text 519-525-8478. We're going to draw for this week's winner of a large three-topping pizza today. If you have a guess, 519-525-8478.
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0: Wake up the right way with Shoreline Classics.

0: Shoreline Classics. Yes, we're just finishing up your breakfast scrambler for this morning. Got to congratulate Chris B first out of the gate. Then we had Stephanie and Frida. They got it was That Song by Big Wreck. Yes, the group that is actually headlining Hayloft Music Festival on Sunday, August 2nd, down the road in Listowel. All those details, hayloftmusicfestival.com. You got to hurry though, because ticket prices go up at the end of this month. Well, we're going to get to your news, weather, and sports coming up next. Nick, what are you working on?
1: Grey Highlands Fire and Emergency Services is now allowing residents to acquire their burn permit with the use of a mobile app. Residents can now use the app to get a burn permit. However, a call-in system is still being accepted if residents do prefer that route.
0: All those details coming up at 7:30, plus coming up at 7:45, we have your celebrity birthdays. Now here's the scrambler that might win someone a 3-topping large pizza from Goderich Domino's. Here's That Song and Big Wreck.

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1: Across the board, all 13 beaches have shown a higher than acceptable bacteria level. Public health for right now is urging no swimming, as exposure to bacteria can cause various health issues, such as infections to your nose, ears, throat, eyes, or skin. Samples are being taken again later today, and results are expected on Saturday. There is an urgent call for blood donors across Canada, as the blood supply has dropped nearly 20% since the start of June. Every week, Canadian Blood Services needs around 18,000 booked blood donation appointments to keep pace with the demand. But over the last 6 weeks, appointments are short by 1,500 to 2,500 every week, which has Canadian Blood Services drawing on existing inventory to meet patient needs. Locally, the next blood donor clinics are July 29th at the Davidson Centre in Kincardine, July 31st at the Lucknow Community Centre, and August 5th at the Wingham Columbus Centre. Grey Highlands Fire and Emergency Services are allowing residents to acquire a burn permit through their mobile app. The Burn Permits mobile app allows those in Grey Highlands to register your burn permit, receive in-app alerts for burn risk updates, and get notified of changing conditions or any burn restrictions. 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The Burn Permits mobile app is available for all smartphone devices. 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
1: Shoreline Classics weather, sunshine throughout the morning, carrying later into the afternoon with a high 25 degrees, feeling like 27 with the humidex, UV index of 8 or very high. Partly cloudy skies later tonight, down to a low of 15 overnight. Tomorrow, a mix of sun and cloud throughout the day, high 26 with cloudy skies Saturday night and a low 17. A mix of sun and cloud throughout the day on Sunday, slight chance of showers, high 26. Find your full weather forecast online at shorelineclassicsfm.com.
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1: Chugging sports, the Toronto Blue Jays are back in the win column, snapping their losing streak with a 3-1 win against the Tampa Bay Rays. Detroit Tigers start their series against Kansas City with a win, 4-3 over the Royals. Minnesota downs Cleveland 3-1. The Edmonton Elks bank a 57-yard field goal, leading the way for a 36-34 win against the Saskatchewan Roughriders. The win cushions the Elks' lead in the West Division. And at the end of day one of the 3N Open, Ben Coles leads, who's sitting at 9-under. Adam Svensson is leading for Canadians. He is tied for 26th at 3-under, Svensson being one of 9 Canadians running at the weekend. Day 2 action will continue throughout the morning. And that is a look at sports. I'm Nick Powell.
3: This is your sign to use this time to get on the voters list for the municipal election on October 26th. Visit registertovoteon.ca.
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That's right, you'll get 4 reserved seats as well as exclusive backstage tour of the Blythe Memorial Hall before your performance and dinner for 4 at the Blythe Inn, alcohol not included. 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

0: Well, in a second, we're going to throw it over to Mr. Phil Main, who's going to let us know what celebrities are blowing out those birthday candles. First, though, I wanted to do a local birthday. Happy 24th birthday to Emily Skinner. That's right. Emily actually was our summer cruiser person a few years back. But obviously, once a family member at the station, always a family member. And her dad actually works here, actually, as a sales rep. So, yes, happy birthday, Emily. Hopefully, your dad and your family make it a great day today. So, happy 24th birthday. Now, let's throw over Phil Main with celebrity birthdays.
1: Thank you, Roland. Here's our birthday list for Friday, July 24th. Zelda Fitzgerald, writer and wife of F. Scott Fitzgerald, was born on this day in 1900. She passed away way too early in 1948. Honest Ed, businessman and philanthropist Ed Mervish, born on this day in 1914 in Virginia. He passed away back in 07. Soul singer Jimmy Holiday would have been 92 today. He co-wrote the Jackie DeShannon hit, Put a Little Love in Your Heart. He passed away in 1987. Michael Richards, the comedic actor otherwise known as Cosmo Kramer, 77 today. Actress and Wonder Woman Linda Carter is 75. Country singer Pam Tillis, turning 69. English singer-songwriter Robbie Gray, also 69. Of course, with Modern English, I Melt With You, great song. MLB record holder Barry Bonds is 62 today. The left fielder has 762 home runs in his career, a record that was held by Hank Aarons, who had 755 until 2007. Of course, there's the whole steroid debate too, but we're not going to get into that right now. Singer and actress Kristen Chenoweth is 58 today. Singer and actress Jennifer Lopez, 57. Australian actress Rose Byrne turns 47 today. Oscar-winning actress Anna Paquin, born on this day in Winnipeg, the True Blood actress, is turning 44. And finally, Mara Wilson, best known for playing the title role in Matilda, is 39 years old today. That makes me feel a little old. Those are the birthdays for Friday, July 24th.
0: Thanks, Phil. Well, let's celebrate Miss Jennifer Lopez's birthday today, not just because we have a retro dance party coming up 1 week from today, 9 to 11 p.m. You'll likely hear Miss Lopez representative because we'll have the best retro dance and R&B hits to get your long weekend started. That's next Friday, 9 to 11 p.m. with the Retro Dance Party. Now, here's a song you'll likely hear next Friday, turning 57 today. Jennifer Lopez, here's Jenny.

0: That is the 4 times married and divorced Jennifer Lopez in honor of her 57th birthday. That's Jenny from the block.
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7: Yes, this is your cue to call, your last one for this week's draw to win two passes to Kincardine Golf Club for nine holes of you and a friend. All you got to do, 519-525-8478 for your chance. Well, here's a great song that the band last night knocked out of the park. They were called the Lost Boys, and they performed an amazing cover of Psycho Killer and the Talking Heads.

0: Weekend Classics. Well, yes, we did just have our cue to call for the contest to win four reserved seats to the Blythe Festival to see The Last Mayor of Rusty River. It's a brand new musical comedy with a cat named Whiskers running for mayor. Let's go over to the phones. Shoreline Classics, who is this?
1: Hi, it's Joyce.
0: Well, good morning, Joyce. You've answered the cue to call for our contest to go see The Last Mayor of Rusty River. How happy would you be to win that prize?
1: Very.
0: Are you a big local theater fan? Here. Yeah?
1: Yeah, very much so. Yeah.
0: Well, good luck. Where are you listening from?
1: Listening from Holland Goddard.
0: There you go. Well, good luck, Joyce, for our contest to win four tickets to Blythe Festival. Have a great weekend. In addition to Joyce, we also had Diane, Wanda, Victoria, Crispy, and Stephanie. They all entered for a chance to win that four-pack of reserved seats for The Last Mayor of Rusty River. Again, drawn the winner on Monday. Value's $450. We do have your news, weather, and sports coming up at 8 o'clock. Nick, what are you working on?
2: In sports, the Toronto Blue Jays are back in the win column, and there are a total of 9 Canadians taking part in the 3M Open this weekend at TPC Twin Cities. For local news headlines, the Goderich Celtic Roots Festival in college will be back next weekend, becoming one of the biggest Celtic experiences on the shores of Lake Huron.
0: All those details coming up at 8 o'clock. Taking you there, here is Do You Realize? And the Flaming Lips.

0: From the Shoreline Classics Newsroom, I'm Nick Powell. There is an urgent call for blood donors across Canada as the blood supply has dropped nearly 20% since June 1st. Every week, Canadian Blood Services needs around 18,000 booked blood donation appointments to keep pace with the demand, which over the last 6 weeks, appointments are short by 1,500 to 2,500 every week, now requiring a draw on existing inventory to meet patient needs. Donors of all blood types are in need to help replenish the blood supply and keep pace with hospital demand. Locally, the next blood donor clinics are July 29th at the Davidson Center in Kincardine, July 31st at the Lucknow Community Center, and August 5th at the Wingham Columbus Center. The Goderich Celtic Roots Festival in College is making its return next weekend, marking one of the biggest Celtic experiences on the shores of Lake Huron. Starting with the College and Kids Camp from August 3rd through the 5th, the Roots Festival itself goes August 7th through the 9th. Remaining ranked within the top 100 for festival and events in Ontario, the festival dates back to 1993, honoring the life of a local teacher, and has since grown to a week-long school of music, dance, and craft arts for all ages. Cheryl Prashker, Artistic Director and General Manager of the Celtic Roots Festival and College, says the event has everything from fun for the kids and adults to get them moving.
1: You know, we have kids' stuff going on all day, and they face paint, and they color, and they make crafts. There is a dance stage, and we have dancing for the kids, dancing for the families, and dancing for the adults all day long, and music from noon till midnight.
0: Celtic Roots Festival and College all runs in Lions Harbor Park on the shores of Lake Huron in Goderich. Grey Highlands Fire and Emergency Services is now allowing residents to acquire a burn permit through their mobile app. Burn Permits mobile app will allow those in Grey Highlands to register your burn permit, receive in-app alerts for burn risk updates, get notified of changing conditions and any burn restrictions. The app acts as a convenient experience for residents, with the automated call-in system still being an option if residents prefer that route. The Burn Permits mobile app is available for all smartphone devices. And Canada isn't the only country getting new tariffs from U.S. President Donald Trump, as more than 60 nations have been hit. The United States Trade Representative Office announced new duties just hours before the previous tariff tool was going to expire. Canada, among the countries getting the new levies of 10%, while other nations are seeing a 12.5% levy. As for this levy, it isn't known if there will be an exemption for goods compliance under the Canada-U.S.-Mexico Agreement on Trade. For these and other stories, visit our website at shorelineclassicsfm.com. 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
0: Shoreline Classics weather, sunny skies this morning with a high 25 degrees heading into the afternoon, feeling like 27 with the Humidex, UV index of 8 or very high. Clear skies later tonight, down to a low of 15 overnight. Tomorrow, sunshine throughout the day, high 26, feeling like 29 with the Humidex, UV index of 8 or very high. Cloudy skies throughout Saturday night and a low 17, with a mix of sun and cloud throughout the day on Sunday. Slight chance of showers, high 26. Find your full weather forecast online at shorelineclassicsfm.com.
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0: Checking sports, the Toronto Blue Jays avoid the sweep, snapping their losing streak with a 3-1 win over the Tampa Bay Rays. For the Detroit Tigers, they take down the Kansas City Royals 4-3, while Minnesota grabs the 3-1 win over Cleveland. In the CFL, the Edmonton Elks held on to first place in the West Division with a 57-yard field goal leading to a 36-34 win over the Saskatchewan Roughriders, picking up week 8 of the season. Ben Coles leads at the end of day one of the 3M Open, sitting at 9-under. Adam Svensson leads for Canadians, tied for 26th at 3-under. Svensson is one of the 9 Canadians taking part in the weekend, with day 2 action continuing throughout the morning. First overall pick quarterback Fernando Mendoza has inked his rookie contract with the Las Vegas Raiders. Mendoza signed a 4-year, $57.27 million fully guaranteed deal with a 5th-year option. Mendoza will be competing with veterans Kirk Cousins and Aiden O'Connell for the starting job. He'll start the year in September against Miami. And in the lone Huron County fastball matchup, the Belmore Stingers grab the game in extra innings in a rather high-scoring affair. A 13-12 win against the Milverton Millwrights. And that'll do it for sports. I'm Nick Powell.
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Shoreline Classics. Well, guess what? Coming up this Monday, we have a special treat. You know, we normally have the coffee shop tour the first Monday of the new month. Well, guess what? Because that's the civic holiday, we're actually having it a week early. So this Monday, July 27th, we're going to have our August coffee shop tour. Guess where we're going to be? We're going to be at the Southampton Hospital. Why are we there? Well, how about promoting the great Grand Fondo Lake Huron that's coming up August 15th that we're taking part in? We're going to have a whole series of guests from not only people at the hospital, but also those that are fundraising for the cause. It's going to make you feel good about the great support of local healthcare. That is coming up this Monday. That is July 27th in Southampton. We're going to be at the hospital from just before 7 a.m. to probably about 10 a.m. There's so much we have planned. If you want to drop by and say hi, I'd like to meet you. I'd love to say hi. Drop on by for the coffee shop tour. That's, of course, brought to you by Harbor Hill Retirement Community. Here's Sunday Morning After and Amanda Marshall.

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3: Well, I got to send a big thank you out to the local Goderich Legion. If you didn't know, their president, Randy Carroll, as well as a team of volunteers, recently drove three vehicles full of Ability Aid devices to add to a shipment that's going to a hospital in Clanwilliam, Africa. The Legion was one of many service groups in the area that answered the call for assistance from the Grand Bend Rotary Club to help them fill their shipment of supplies. Equipment that is not needed at the hospital or farm clinics for their patients will be redistributed to long-term care homes in Africa. That'll aid disabled old age homes across the country. Hats off to the great service clubs, including the Goderich Legion and President Randy Carroll, for helping out with the great cause. If you want to see a great photo of all the devices sent, you can find Randy Carroll's on Facebook.
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0: Shoreline Classics, playing the songs that are the bookmark of your life. Well, we have your news, weather, and sports coming up at 8:30. Nick, what are you working on?
1: Gray Highlands Fire and Emergency Services is now allowing residents to acquire their burn permit with the use of a mobile app. Residents can now use the app to get a burn permit. However, a call-in system is still being accepted if residents do prefer that route.
0: All those details coming up at 8:30, and yes, coming up at 8:45. You've been waiting all week for it. We're going to be calling our winner of this week's pair of passes to go to Kincardine Golf Club. Taking to the news, though, here's In the Meantime and Space Hog.

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1: Shoreline Classics weather, sunny skies this morning with a high 25 degrees heading into the afternoon, feeling like 27 with the humidex, UV index of 8 or very high. Clear skies later tonight, down to a low of 15 overnight. Tomorrow, sunshine throughout the day, high 26, feeling like 29 with the humidex, UV index of 8 or very high. Cloudy skies throughout Saturday night and a low 17, with a mix of sun and cloud throughout the day on Sunday. Slight chance of showers, high 26. Find your full weather forecast online at shorelineclassicsfm.com.
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1: Chugging sports, the Toronto Blue Jays are back in the win column, snapping their losing streak with a 3-1 win against the Tampa Bay Rays. Detroit Tigers start their series against Kansas City with a win 4-3 over the Royals. Minnesota downs Cleveland 3-1. The Edmonton Elks bank a 57-yard field goal, leading the way for a 36-34 win against the Saskatchewan Roughriders. The win cushions the Elks' lead in the West Division. And at the end of day one of the 3N Open, Ben Coles leads, who's sitting at 9-under. Adam Svensson is leading for Canadians. He is tied for 26th at 3-under. Svensson being one of 9 Canadians running at the weekend. Day 2 action will continue throughout the morning. And that is a look at sports. I'm Nick Powell.
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Shoreline Classics. Well, nothing goes better together than sunshine and golf. So, yes, coming up next, this week's winner of two passes for nine holes of golf at Kincardine Golf Club will be giving them a call. Get ready for that after Until You Love Me and the Moffitts.

0: Shoreline Classics. Of course, we're local radio with impact. Well, we're going to have impact in someone's life coming up right now, calling this week's winner of two passes to Kincardine Golf Clubs for nine holes of golf each. Here we go. Let's call our winner.
1: Hello.
0: Hi, is this loyal Shoreline Classics listener Chris Bouchard?
1: It is so.
0: I got to tell you, Chris, I've never written so many names to put into a hat that were one person to do a draw. And it's because I swear if we did an overnight cue to call for golf, you would somehow find a way to text in, wouldn't you?
1: I would find some way.
0: Well, guess what? You and whoever you want, which who would it be, by the way? Who are you taking golfing?
1: Be some of my son's friends.
0: Oh, there you go. Look at you being a popular dad. Well, yeah, he's won those two passes to Kincardine Golf Club. He's taken, apparently, his son's friends to be a popular dad out to Kincardine Golf Club. Thank you very much for playing and congratulations.
1: Thank you.
0: Well, I got to say congrats again to Chris. You don't understand how many times he entered in the last week. Actually, since the contest began, he not only answers every cue to call every weekday to get a chance at those passes, he also listens to Brandon's entire show in the afternoon and texts in there as well. I wish we could tap into those ratings because, man, that would be sweet. But yes, congratulations, Chris B. from Clinton. He's got a pair of golf passes at Kincardine Golf Club.
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0: 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And then hit play and enjoy us in digital quality. We have your news, weather, and stock market update coming up at 9 o'clock. What are you working on, Nick?
1: Gray Highlands Fire and Emergency Services is now allowing residents to acquire their burn permit with the use of a mobile app. Residents can now use the app to get a burn permit. However, a call-in system is still being accepted if residents do prefer that route.
0: All those details coming up at 9 o'clock, as well as the opening numbers of the stock market. Taking you there, here's the suburbs and Arcade Fire.

0: From the Shoreline Classics Newsroom, I'm Nick Powell. There is an urgent call for blood donors across Canada as the blood supply has dropped nearly 20% since June 1st. Every week, Canadian Blood Services needs around 18,000 booked blood donation appointments to keep pace with the demand, which over the last 6 weeks, appointments are short by 1,500 to 2,500 every week, now requiring a draw on existing inventory to meet patient needs. Donors of all blood types are in need to help replenish the blood supply and keep pace with hospital demand. Locally, the next blood donor clinics are July 29th at the Davidson Center in Kincardine, July 31st at the Lucknow Community Center, and August 5th at the Wingham Columbus Center. The Goderich Celtic Roots Festival in College is making its return next weekend, marking one of the biggest Celtic experiences on the shores of Lake Huron. Starting with the College and Kids Camp from August 3rd through the 5th, the Roots Festival itself goes August 7th through the 9th. Remaining ranked within the top 100 for festival and events in Ontario, the festival dates back to 1993, honoring the life of a local teacher, and has since grown to a week-long school of music, dance, and craft arts for all ages. Cheryl Prashker, Artistic Director and General Manager of the Celtic Roots Festival in College, says the event has everything from fun for the kids and adults to get them moving.
1: You know, we have kids stuff going on all day, and they face paint and they color and they make crafts. There is a dance stage, and we have dancing for the kids, dancing for the families, and dancing for the adults all day long, and music from noon till midnight.
0: Celtic Roots Festival in College all runs in Lions Harbor Park on the shores of Lake Huron in Goderich. Grey Highlands Fire and Emergency Services is now allowing residents to acquire a burn permit through their mobile app. Burn Permits mobile app will allow those in Grey Highlands to register your burn permit, receive in-app alerts for burn risk updates, get notified of changing conditions and any burn restrictions. The app acts as a convenient experience for residents, with the automated call-in system still being an option if residents prefer that route. The Burn Permits mobile app is available for all smartphone devices. And Canada isn't the only country getting new tariffs from U.S. President Donald Trump, as more than 60 nations have been hit. The United States Trade Representative Office announced new duties just hours before the previous tariff tool was going to expire. Canada, among the countries getting the new levies of 10%, while other nations are seeing a 12.5% levy. As for this levy, it isn't known if there will be an exemption for goods compliant under the Canada-U.S.-Mexico Agreement on Trade. For these and other stories, visit our website at shorelineclassicsfm.com. 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
0: Shoreline Classics weather, sunny skies this morning with a high 25 degrees heading into the afternoon, feeling like 27 with the humidex, UV index of 8 or very high. Clear skies later tonight, down to a low of 15 overnight. Tomorrow, sunshine throughout the day, high 26, feeling like 29 with the humidex, UV index of 8 or very high. Cloudy skies throughout Saturday night and a low 17, with a mix of sun and cloud throughout the day on Sunday. Slight chance of showers, high 26. Find your full weather forecast online at shorelineclassicsfm.com.
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8: Thank
6: 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The Dow Jones will hit the morning bell at 51,711, and the NASDAQ begins the trading day at 25,137. Crude is down $3.32 to $88.87 a barrel. Gold up $7 to $4,057 an ounce. And the loonie trading at 70.9 cents U.S. With your Morning Market Watch, I'm Robin Brady.
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with some really sad news reported out of the residency that Bon Jovi is doing right now in New York. I'll bring you the latest details coming up after a little bit of April Wine coming up next, as well as Bon Jovi and Someday I'll Be a Saturday Night on Shoreline Classics.

0: Shoreline Classics. Well, yes, those guys right there were playing last night at Madison Square Gardens in New York. It was 8 nights of 9 nights they had scheduled for the tour. Well, guess what? Jon Bon Jovi abruptly ended the show about 45 minutes in after struggling to get through the set. He said on the mic, "I'm sorry, I'm hurt, and you're not getting the best of me." He also said, "Don't throw your ticket stubs away. I'm going to figure something out. Okay, just hold on to them, and we'll figure out how to reschedule." So, yes, I know his vocal cords have been surgically reconstructed. It's been a few years he's been working to get his voice back. Let's hope this isn't the last we've heard of Jon Bon Jovi and Bon Jovi after he struggled. Apparently, it was after singing the hit "Living on a Prayer." That song is so tough. Even in his heyday, it was so tough to sing. So, yes, show 8 of 9 ends early after he struggles through the vocals. If you want all the details, they have them on social media. But honestly, I wish all the best for Jon Bon Jovi because, man, in his prime, unstoppable.
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0: Shoreline Classics weather, sunny skies this morning. A high 25 degrees heading into the afternoon. Feeling like 27 with the humidex. UV index of 8 or very high. Clear skies later tonight, down to a low of 15 overnight. Tomorrow, sunshine throughout the day. High 26, feeling like 29 with the humidex. UV index of 8 or very high. Cloudy skies throughout Saturday night and a low 17. With a mix of sun and cloud throughout the day on Sunday. Slight chance of showers. High 26. Find your full weather forecast online at shorelineclassicsfm.com.
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0: Shoreline Classics. What a great edition of Shoreline Mornings to finish off the week. Of course, I want to congratulate this week's winner of the two golf passes to play at Kincardine Golf Club 9 holes of golf. That's Chris Bouchard. I want to congratulate this week's winner of a large 3-topping pizza from Domino's Pizza. That's actually Doug Cruikshank. Congratulations, Doug. I also want to say good luck to everyone that's entered the contest to win 4 tickets to go see The Last Mayor of Rusty River, about a cat who's actually running for mayor. The cat's name is Whiskers. We'll be drawing that winner Monday during our coffee shop tour in Southampton. Good luck with that to everyone that entered. What a great contest. You also get dinner at the Blythe Inn. Total value $450, which alcohol not included. So good luck. Drawing it on Monday. Of course, we have tonight and tomorrow night, we have the one and only Rockin' Rick D with Vinyl Vibes, 7 to 11 p.m. Tomorrow morning, we have the one and only Phil Maine with Shoreline Saturday Mornings, 7 to 11 a.m. We'll also, of course, have the Real Estate Minute with myself and KJ Talbot Realty. That's about 8:45 if you want some real estate advice. And then, of course, Sunday, last but not least, Acoustic Sundays with Mr. Greg Hetherington. That's from 8 to 11 a.m. Stuff on the acoustic side. Hope you do have yourself a wonderful weekend. If the weather is good, make sure to get out with your family and enjoy it. I will talk to you Monday in Southampton.
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1: Shoreline Classics weather, sunny skies this morning. A high 25 degrees heading into the afternoon. Feeling like 27 with the Humidex. UV index of 8 or very high. Clear skies later tonight, down to a low of 15 overnight. Tomorrow, sunshine throughout the day. High 26, feeling like 29 with the Humidex. UV index of 8 or very high. Skies throughout Saturday night, may low 17, with a mix of sun and cloud throughout the day on Sunday. Slight chance of showers, high 26. Find your full weather forecast online at shorelineclassicsfm.com.
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1: Shoreline Classics weather, sunny skies this afternoon and a high 25 degrees, feeling like 27 with the humidex, UV index of 8 or very high. Clear skies later tonight, down to a low of 15 overnight. Tomorrow, sunshine throughout the day, high 26, feeling like 29. Cloudy skies Saturday night and a low 16. A mix of sun and cloud throughout the day on Sunday, chance of showers, high 25. Find your full weather forecast online at shorelineclassicsfm.com.
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1: Are you ready to kick off Hayloft in style? Well, get ready. 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The lineup includes the 12th Line Band, Jacqueline Wills, and headliner Brian John Harwood. Donations will be accepted at the door and will support the North Perth Community Hospice. The perfect way to kick off Hayloft Week. 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We'll see you there.
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0: From the Shoreline Classics Newsroom, I'm Nick Powell. After almost a year since the province came in to take control of the Greybrews Board of Health, they'll be holding their first board meeting. The province in August last year assumed the board to ensure the continued delivery of critical public health services. Among the topics at hand include the elections for a chair and vice chair of the board. This spring, new board members were announced who will take control going forward. Also part of this meeting will be the appointment of a new medical officer of health following the departure of Dr. Ian Era in May this year. The ground is broken in Walkerton for Saugeen Hospice. Council officials across the area gathered for the ceremony, which marked an important step for bringing compassionate end-of-life care closer to families across the region. Groundbreaking ceremony, which was held last week, marked the future home of the hospice, reflecting years of community leadership, partnership, generosity, and a shared commitment to ensuring residents and their loved ones have access to the care and support they need and close to the communities they call home. There is no shortage of music festivals to take in for the month of August, and Lucknow's Music in the Fields continues to grow and get bigger and better every year. Taking place, as usual, at Graceland, the weekend-long festival welcomes everyone out for live music, vendors, campgrounds, all while raising funds for the Kinsmen, who disperse the proceeds supporting local charities across the area. Running August 27th through the 29th, Cheryl Johnston, marketing director for Music in the Field, says the option for those returning being able to have the same spot they did for campsites last year really adds to the small town feel of the festival.
1: And that's been real key for people, you know, when they want to come back, they want to camp with their family and friends. And that's been a great feature for us as well, just to still give that, you know, we're a big festival, but that small town feel that everybody loves.
0: Music in the Fields welcomes headliners Matthew Good and Finger 11 on Friday, while Saturday sees Corb Lund, Elle King, and Cole Wetzel hit the stage, all along with a list of local talent over the weekend. And as wildfires still rage in Ontario, some positive news from the Ministry of Natural Resources has shown no new fires over the last 24 hours. There remains 177 active wildfires in the province, with over 1,800 people being forced out of their homes, as many fleeing the blazes are staying in Thunder Bay, some going as far as Toronto or Niagara Falls. Indigenous leaders have since called for a public inquiry into the Ontario government's wildfire response, saying some communities were left to fend for themselves. Premier Doug Ford has disagreed with this claim, saying his government has done everything they could to deal with the wildfires. For these and other stories, visit our website at shorelineclassicsfm.com. Weather is next.
2: 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Tell him, J-Mac. 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
0: Shoreline Classics weather, sunny skies this afternoon and a high 25 degrees, feeling like 27 with the Humidex, UV index of 8 or very high. Clear skies later tonight, down to a low of 15 overnight. Tomorrow, sunshine throughout the day, high 26, feeling like 29, with cloudy skies Saturday night and a low 16. A mix of sun and cloud throughout the day on Sunday, chance of showers, high 25. Find your full weather forecast online at shorelineclassicsfm.com.
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0: Checking sports, a busy night in baseball as the Toronto Blue Jays head to Fenway Park against the surging Red Sox, starting at 7:15. The Detroit Tigers, they keep rolling at home to the Kansas City Royals at 6:40. The New York Yankees are in Philadelphia against the Phillies. Week 8 continues tonight in the CFL with the Winnipeg Blue Bombers at home to the Calgary Stampeders. Stampeders sit with a 2-4 record, whereas Winnipeg is the opposite at 4-2. Kickoff is set for 8:30. NASCAR driver Alex Bowman says he's retiring from full-time racing following the 2027 season. The 33-year-old missed four races earlier this year due to vertigo, sidelined in 2022 from a concussion, the following year because of a back injury. Bowman driving the number 48 Chevrolet for Hendrick currently sits 29th in points, way below the 16-driver cut line for the postseason. It's quite the weekend in here on County Fastball as the 54th annual Brussels Tigers Men's Fastball Tournament runs for the weekend. Games are taking place at the Brussels Main Diamond, Arena Diamond, and Walton Diamonds. Weekend will see fellow teams like Walton, Moncton, and Mitchell take part, while other leagues such as Kitchener, Kingston, and Chatsworth make the trek. Action starts tonight at 7 p.m. between the Tigers and Kitchener Selects. And that is a look at sports. I'm Nick Powell.
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5: Checking in on the financial markets over the noon hour, the TSX is up 64 points to 35,257. The S&P 500 added 2.5 to 7410. The Dow Jones up 83 points to 51,794, while the NASDAQ fell 140 points to 24,997. Crude down $2.61 to $89.58 a barrel. Gold up $15 to $4,065 an ounce, and the loonie trading at 70.9 cents U.S. With your noon market watch, I'm Robin Brady.
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7: Good afternoon. Here is the report for Friday from Farm Market News at the University of Guelph Ridgetown campus. From Ontario Pork, Quebec's average price on Thursday was $231.05 per 100 kilos dressed weight. The previous market's day, CME constructed price was $97.67 U.S. per 100 weight dressed weight. Compared to the previous day, this was up 40 cents. The average weekly price, $272.68. Total volume of Ontario hogs sold last week was 105,583. At the Chicago Board of Trade today, the corn futures are slightly lower. September down 1.25 at 4.62¾. December down 0.75 at 4.86¾. Soybean futures are slightly higher. November up 7.25 at 12.51. And wheat futures are lower, with September down 21.25 at 6.75. Cash corn prices 6.23 to 6.33. Soybean 16.91 to 16.99. And soft red winter wheat 8.10 to $8.20 per bushel. I'm Blair Andrews at Farm Market News.
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8: Shoreline Classics weather, sunny skies this afternoon, and a high 25 degrees, feeling like 27 with the Humidex, UV index of 8 or very high. Clear skies later tonight, down to a low of 15 overnight. Tomorrow, sunshine throughout the day, high 26, feeling like 29. Cloudy skies Saturday night, and a low 16. A mix of sun and cloud throughout the day on Sunday, chance of showers, high 25. Find your full weather forecast online at ShorelineClassicsFM.com.
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6: Shoreline Classics weather, sunny skies this afternoon, and a high 25 degrees, feeling like 27 with the humidex, UV index of 8 or very high. Clear skies later tonight, down to a low of 15 overnight. Tomorrow, sunshine throughout the day, high 26, feeling like 29. Cloudy sky Saturday night and a low 16. A mix of sun and cloud through the day on Sunday. Chance of showers, high 25. Find your full weather forecast online at shorelineclassicsfm.com.
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0: What's up, Shoreliners? Friday is here and another gorgeous one out there. Sitting at 25 degrees, lots of sunshine, dipping down to 15 tonight. And I've got a great playlist for you again today. On the way in our first hour, The Primitives, Dragonette, and The Foo Fighters. We're going to get to our five random facts, and I have not one, but two winners. First, Rowan had a chance to call our winner for the nine holes of golf package to the Concardon Golf and Country Club. And all week long, I was giving you the chance to take home Hayloft Music Festival tickets, so we'll be getting to that call in our 3 p.m. hour. In the meantime, let's take a quick break and get back to those Shoreline classics.
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back when the beats were bigger and the nights lasted forever. 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

0: Joy Division. Love Will Tear Us Apart here on Shoreline Classics. I went with that song because it's going to be featured in our five random facts, so let's dive in. Did you know that 7 years before Joy Division recorded Love Will Tear Us Apart, at Strawberry Studios, Neil Sedaka recorded Love Will Keep Us Together in the same studio? Number two. A glass ball will bounce higher than a rubber ball of the same size if it doesn't break. That's because the rubber ball loses energy when it compresses before returning to its original shape. Glass is rigid, so it retains the energy of the impact. Number three. The largest snowflake ever recorded was in the year 1887 in Montana. It was reportedly 15 inches in diameter and 8 inches thick. Number 4. The reason the taste of artificial banana flavoring and fake banana-flavored products doesn't taste like bananas is that it was based on another type of banana that was completely wiped out by a plague in the 1950s. And finally, number 5. Ironically, the word ironic is the most misused word in the English language. And those are your five random facts. Stick around, our Shoreline weather update is on the way. I've also got Matthew Good and BTO coming up.
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10: Shoreline Classics weather, sunny skies this afternoon and a high 25 degrees, feeling like 27 with the humidex, UV index of 8 or very high. Clear skies later tonight, down to a low of 15 overnight. Tomorrow, sunshine throughout the day, high 26, feeling like 29. Cloudy skies Saturday night and a low 16. A mix of sun and cloud throughout the day on Sunday, chance of showers, high 25. Find your full weather forecast online at shorelineclassicsfm.com.
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2: 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And maybe a few you danced to when no one was watching.
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0: 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Roland had a chance to call this week's winner of our golf passes to the Concardon Golf and Country Club. So a big shout out to Chris Bouchard, who got qualified with me pretty much every day and was getting qualified with Roland in the morning. Here's how that call went down.
1: Hello.
2: Hi, is this loyal Shoreline Classics listener Chris Bouchard?
1: It is so.
2: I gotta tell you, Chris, I've never written so many names to put into a hat that were one person to do a draw. And it's because I swear if we did an overnight cue to call for golf, you would somehow find a way to text in, wouldn't you?
1: I would find some way.
2: Well, guess what? You and whoever you want, which who would it be, by the way? Who are you taking golfing?
1: It'd be some of my son's friends.
2: Oh, there you go. Look at you being a popular dad. Well, yeah, he's won those two passes to Concardon Golf Club. He's taken, apparently, his son's friends to be a popular dad out to Concardon Golf Club. Thank you very much for playing, and congratulations.
1: Thank you.
0: So shout out to Chris Bouchard. Thanks so much for sending us a text and listening each and every day, Chris. And remember, we're going to continue our golf pass giveaway here on Shoreline Classics from now until the end of summer. So I will be playing that sounder for you again in our 5 p.m. hour. Now, as far as Hayloft tickets go, that contest has wrapped. I am going to be calling our winner in our next hour. So if you do catch a song from Big Wreck, David Wilcox, or Kim Mitchell, that is not your cue to call. That's just spinning some great music. If you are in on that draw, good luck. The Cardigans and Steely Dan coming up.
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Shoreline Classics keeps the greatest hits of the 70s, 80s, 90s, and 2000s alive.

0: little pavement, cut your hair on Shoreline Classics. Just after 3 p.m., and that means I get to call a winner of my own Shoreliners. Obviously, Roland does his best to make sure he's got something for you in the morning, but lately I've been getting in on the contesting, and I love getting a chance to interact with listeners. So, just another reminder, I have wrapped the Hayloft ticket giveaway here, but I am going to be calling our winner in this hour. I did, however, plot some big wreck to get us ready for the Hayloft Music Festival, but that is not your cue to text. Another great music festival that's coming up shortly after the Hayloft Festival is Music in the Fields. Look forward to it every single year. And Cheryl, the marketing director, is going to join me for a chat. Just a quick reminder about everything they have going on and, of course, to get your tickets. That'll be coming up after The Flies, Default, and Pink Floyd.
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0: You're listening to Shoreline Classics. Brandon Burge here with you Friday, and a very special guest on the line. Cheryl Johnston, your marketing director for Lucknow's Music in the Fields. It is coming up in about a month's time here. We've been chatting lots about it, super fired up for 3 days of fantastic music, after parties, and everything else in between. Cheryl, thank you so much for joining us. How you doing?
1: Yeah, no problem. I'm doing great today.
0: Good. Glad to hear it. Cheryl, I've been in town here for about 6 years, gotten to make it out to Music of the Fields every single year. It seems like it's just getting bigger and better, and your lineup this year, phenomenal. So how are ticket sales looking?
1: Yeah, ticket sales are going great. We have the camping, which always sells out. The last couple years, we sold out back in February. We were just able to add some more sites last week. So if anybody didn't get their sites before, there's still some available. And yeah, we're thrilled with the lineup. We were talking before to get, you know, Nashville, Co-Wetzel, El King, and then still support the local Canadian acts, you know, Finger 11, Matthew Good, JJ Wild. It's amazing to have, you know, such a great lineup. And the unique thing about our lineup this year is everybody that's going on stage has never been to our event before.
0: Oh, wow.
1: And after 18 years, that's a hard thing to do. So it's really cool to check some ones off our bucket list that, you know, over the years we've been like, hey, it'd be great to have them. It'd be great to have them.
0: Yeah.
1: And to have that variety on stage.
0: Very, very cool. I grew up a pretty big Matthew Good fan, so super excited to see him take the stage. Now, it's so much more than just a music festival, Cheryl. We've got food on site, vendors everywhere, and you were even telling me that you do some team-based activities, right?
1: Yeah, we started a thing a couple of years ago called the Sepoy Games. We just want to give people something to do, have a different experience at an event like ours. And my husband actually runs the Sepoy Games, and we do team events and individual events. He kind of keeps it under wraps what he has planned. But, you know, we have the Zorb balls and archery and different things that people do as team and individual competitions. And last year, the winning team got those like WWE belts that they could wear to brag about their winning. So yeah, we're more than just a music festival. We have different generations now that we've been going for 18 years. You know, we've got grandparents and parents and kids and grandkids that come to our event. So it's really such a good feel good event to have.
0: Well, I know my good buddy and our news director, Mr. Nick Powell, told me when he grabbed a campsite a couple years back, he said, listen, the concerts are incredible, but the real party starts when the concerts are over. All the campsites, and we've got a DJ on hand too, right?
1: Yeah, we've got DJ Johnny Rivex, who's coming back this year. He's been at our event a few times. I mean, I don't know how many calories this guy burns during his shows, but he's got more energy than anybody that I know. But he puts on an amazing show, and we can't wait to have him back to entertain, not only at the end of the night, but to get things started during the day and in between some acts as well. So we're thrilled to have him back.
0: Yeah.
1: And yeah, the camping, it's a whole experience. Our camping opens Wednesday at noon, and people can stay straight through till Sunday. So they really do make it kind of an end of the summer type of vacation for family and you know, before kids head back to school and that type of thing.
0: Yeah, and I've heard so many great stories about folks who said, didn't know the people beside us. By the end of the weekend, we were best friends.
1: Yeah, we have a great feature that in October, November, we allow people to rebook the same site they had the year before. And that's been real key for people, you know, when they want to come back, they want to camp with their family and friends. And that's been a great feature for us as well, just to still give that, you know, we're a big festival, but that small town feel that everybody loves.
0: Yeah, absolutely. So again, going to kick off Thursday, August the 27th, running Friday, August the 28th, and Saturday, August the 29th. Quickest, easiest way to get our hands on tickets, Cheryl.
1: Yeah, so you can go to musicinthefields.ca for all the information regarding the festival and camping. There's a link right on the page.

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5: Shoreline Classics weather. Clear skies this evening, low of 15. Sunny tomorrow morning, high of 26, feeling 29 with Humidex. UV index very high. Cloudy tomorrow evening, low of 16. Mix of sun and clouds Sunday, 40% chance of showers, high of 25. For your long-range weather forecast, visit shorelineclassicsfm.com.
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0: And ends with a full-on party. 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

Rush, closer to the heart on Shoreline Classics. I'm excited, Shoreliners, because I get to call a winner here. All week long, I gave you the chance to take home two tickets to the Hayloft Music Festival. These are for the Sunday night to catch David Wilcox, Kim Mitchell, and Big Wreck, as well as some fantastic supporting acts. So without further ado, let's give our winner a ring.

0: Claire?
1: Yes?
0: How are you doing?
1: Good.
0: Good. Probably wondering who the heck's calling me at this time.
1: Yep.
0: Claire, my name is Brandon Burge. I'm the afternoon host for Shoreline Classics.
1: Oh, awesome.
0: Claire, you sent me a text earlier this week when you caught a song and got yourself in on the draw. I just pulled your name out of the hat, so these tickets are all yours.
1: Amazing.
0: Yeah. So that's coming up August the 1st and 2nd. It's a long weekend. Your tickets are for the Sunday night rock show, but at least with Monday being a holiday, you don't have to worry about getting up and going to work. Great lineup here. Who are you most excited to see between Kim Mitchell, David Wilcox, and Big Wreck?
1: Big Wreck, I think.
0: Oh, I was not expecting that answer.
1: Oh.
0: I like that. So I'm an 80s baby, which means Big Wreck was certainly one of my favorite bands growing up. Heard enough of them on the radio. Super pumped for them to come to town. That's going to be awesome.
1: Woo. Yeah.
0: Okay. Well, you are headed, Claire.
1: Thank you so much.
0: You are so very welcome. Claire, I'm just going to grab an email address from you, and I do have the rest of your information here. I'll send that off to my good buddy, Roland Archer, and he will take care of the rest, okay?
1: Amazing, yes.
0: All right. Well, thanks so much for listening to Shoreline Classics. Have yourself a wonderful weekend, and I'm sure we'll see you August the 2nd.
1: Yes.
0: Excellent.
1: Awesome. Thank you so much.
0: You're so welcome. Bye-bye.
1: Bye-bye.
0: She was so sweet and seemed really excited to go. Has great taste in music, too, considering Big Wreck was the band she was most excited to catch. I'm with you, Claire. Can't wait for the show. Again, if you missed it with me, you can still grab your tickets now at hayloftmusicfestival.com. The last time I checked with our buddy Ralph Spoltour with Spotty Dog Productions, he let me know we were almost 70% sold out. Last year, there were tickets at the gate, but we cannot guarantee that again this year. So like I said, doesn't hurt to get them in advance through our website. Thanks so much to everyone who shot me a text throughout the week. I will do my best to have something else for you in the future. In the meantime, let's get back to the Shoreline Classics, Jan Arden and Joni Mitchell coming up, and then we'll get into your 60-second Shoreline News Update.
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1: At least for the time being, it's not considered safe to swim at any beach in Huron County. Samples taken by Huron Perth Public Health have shown across the board 13 beaches are higher than accepted bacteria levels. Public Health is urging no swimming. With samples being taken today, results are expected to come in on Saturday. There is an urgent call for blood donors across Canada. The blood supply has dropped nearly 20% since June 1st. Every week, Canadian Blood Services needs around 18,000 booked blood donation appointments to keep pace with the demand, which over the last 6 weeks, appointments are short by 1,500 to 2,500 every week, now requiring a draw on existing inventory to meet patient needs. Donors of all blood types are in need to help replenish the blood supply and keep pace with hospital demand. Grey Highlands Fire and Emergency Services are allowing residents to acquire a burn permit through their mobile app. The Burn Permit mobile app will allow those in Grey Highlands to register your burn permit, receive in-app alerts for burn risk updates, get notified of changing conditions, and any burn restrictions. The app acts as an experience for residents, but the automated call-in system is still an option if the residents prefer that route. Jugging sports, a busy night in baseball as the Toronto Blue Jays head to Fenway Park against the surging Red Sox, starting at 7:15. The New York Yankees are in Philadelphia against the Phillies. Week 8 continues tonight in the CFL with the Winnipeg Blue Bombers at home to the Calgary Stampeders. The Stampeders sit with a 2-4 record, whereas Winnipeg is the opposite at 4-2. Kickoff is set for 8:30. It's quite the weekend in Huron County Fastball as the 54th annual Brussels Tigers Men's Fastball Tournament runs for the weekend. Games are taking place at the Brussels Main Diamond, Arena Diamond, and Walton Diamond. Weekend will see fellow teams like Walton, Moncton, and Mitchell take part, while other leagues such as Kitchener, Kingston, and Chatsworth make the trek. Action starts tonight at 7 p.m. between the Tigers and Kitchener Selects.
0: 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Are you ready to kick off Hayloft in style? Well, get ready. On Saturday, July 25th, the Hayloft Music Festival and 100.1 The Ranch present the official Hayloft Kickoff Show at the Listowel Legion, and it's absolutely free. The lineup includes the 12th Line Band, Jaclyn Wills, and headliner Brian John Harwood. Tell him, J-Mac. Donations will be accepted at the door and will support the North Perth Community Hospice. The perfect way to kick off Hayloft Week. Saturday, July 25th at the Listowel Legion. We'll see you there.
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0: Shoreline Classics, Dave Matthews Band there. Where are you going? And heard from Christopher Cross and the Crash Test Dummies before that. The Cars, Rough Trade, and the Sheepdogs are on the way. I have details on Kincardine Poutine Feast, which you might still be able to catch. That on now until about 6:30. And then just an update as far as the Grand Fondo cycling event goes. The guys here are putting together a team. They are hoping to raise about $5,000, and you can support them. I'll give you all the details, but let's get back into the Shoreline Classics.
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0: All right, Shoreliners, Brandon here, just jumping in for a quick second. There might still be some time for you to head down to the Kincardine Poutine Feast. That is going on right now in Victoria Park in Kincardine. And it's going to wrap up at about 6 p.m. They've got games, they've got vendors, music, competitions, and lots of yummy food. Admission is absolutely free, and it is pet-friendly, so make sure to bring your four-legged friend down. For any other details on Kincardine Poutine Feast, visit their Facebook page, Poutine Feast Ontario.
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3: Shoreline Classics weather, clear skies this evening, low of 15, sunny tomorrow morning, high of 26, feeling 29 with humidex, UV index very high, cloudy tomorrow evening, low of 16, mix of sun and cloud Sunday, 40% chance of showers, high of 25. For your long range weather forecast, visit shorelineclassicsfm.com.
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0: No More Mr. Nice Guy from Alice Cooper on Shoreline Classics. If you frequent our Facebook page, you may have seen the pinned post with the guys chatting about their upcoming ride for Grand Fondo Lake Huron. They are going to be raising about $5,000, or at least that's their goal, and that will go towards supporting the Sogging Shores Memorial Hospital Foundation. So the ride itself is August the 15th. The guys are going to be doing 10 kilometers here, and I don't know if you know Roland and Nick very well, but I don't think either one of them has ridden a bike in quite a few years. So they're certainly not going to be the leaders of the pack, but they will be the best dressed. They've got the most outlandish costumes you have ever seen, including a disco ball helmet with a whirly bird on the top that Roland is going to wear. Nick Cadott looks like he's straight out of flight school in the 1920s with his leather cap and goggles. And all you need to do to show them some love is jump onto raceroster.com. The link is actually provided for you on that pinned Facebook post. Again, just head to Shoreline Classics. Thank you so much for showing them whatever support you can. It's going to be a lot of fun. Again, that coming up August the 15th in Southampton, the Grand Fondo Lake Huron Cycling Event.
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1: After almost a year since the province came in to take control of the Greybrews Board of Health, they're holding their first board meeting. The province in August last year assumed the board to ensure the continued delivery of critical public health services. Among the topics at hand will include the elections of a chair and vice chair, as well as the appointment of a new medical officer of health following the departure of Dr. Ian Era in May this year. Grounds broken in Walkerton for Sogging Hospice. Council officials across the area gathered for the ceremony, which marks an important step for bringing compassionate end-of-life care closer to families across the region. The groundbreaking ceremony marked the future home for the hospice, reflecting years of community leadership, partner, generosity, and a shared commitment to ensuring residents and their loved ones will have access to care and support close to the communities they call home. There is no shortage of music festivals taken into the month of August, and Lucknow's Music in the Fields continues to grow and get better every year. Taking place as usual at Graceland, the weekend-long festival welcomes everyone out for live music, vendors, campgrounds, all while raising funds for the Kinsmen, who disperse the proceeds, supporting local charities across the area. Music in the Fields returns August 27th through the 29th. Chucking sports, a busy night in baseball as the Toronto Blue Jays head to Fenway Park against the surging Red Sox, starting at 7:15. The New York Yankees are in Philadelphia against the Phillies. Week 8 continues tonight in the CFL with the Winnipeg Blue Bombers at home to the Calgary Stampeders. The Stampeders sit with a 2-4 record, whereas Winnipeg is the opposite at 4-2. Kickoff is set for 8:30. It's quite the weekend in here on County Fastball as the 54th annual Brussels Tigers Men's Fastball Tournament runs for the weekend. Games are taking place at the Brussels Main Diamond, Arena Diamond, and Walton Diamond. Weekend will see fellow teams like Walton, Moncton, and Mitchell take part, while other leagues such as Kitchener, Kingston, and Chatsworth make the trek. Action starts tonight at 7 p.m. between the Tigers and Kitchener Selects.
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4: Checking the closing markets for Friday. The TSX closed 176 points higher at 35,369. The S&P 500 gained 3 points to close at 7,411. The Dow Jones is up 235 points to finish the day at 51,947, while the NASDAQ closed at 24,975, 161 points lower. Crude is down $1 to $90 a barrel. Gold rose $5 to $4,056 an ounce. And the Canadian dollar is trading at 70 cents U.S. With your closing market report, I'm Kirk Dickinson.
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0: The Kooks, always where I need to be. It's on Shoreline Classics. I'm Brandon Burge. This is your Drive at 5. Our Hayloft Music Festival ticket giveaway has wrapped, but our golf passes continue all summer long thanks to our friends at the Kincardine Golf and Country Club. So you're still listening for that sounder. I need your first and last name and golf in a text message when you catch it. Before that, Motley Crue, Led Zeppelin, Nirvana, and your rock notes. 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

0: From 1993, off their In Utero album, Nirvana, Serve the Servants on Shoreline Classics. Rock Notes time here, Shoreliners, and we are going to start with Canada's own Neil Young. Two follow-ups to the 2025 tribute album, Heart of Gold, The Songs of Neil Young, are going to drop on November the 6th. Heart of Gold, The Songs of Neil Young Volume 2, Out of the Blue, and Volume 3, Into the Black, will include Young covers from Hearts and Wilson, Peter Frampton, Modest Mouse, My Morning Jacket, Lucinda Williams, The Cold War Kids, and more. Again, that's November the 6th. Ozzy Osbourne is in the news as well. His Black Sabbath bandmates and family members paid tribute to the late Prince of Darkness on Wednesday to mark the one-year anniversary of his death. Guitarist Tony Iommi wrote, "I'm so glad that we were able to play one final show with the original lineup of Sabbath at the Back to the Beginning show in our hometown of Birmingham." And then finally, Oasis. 1995's What's the Story, Morning Glory is officially the UK's best-selling studio album of all time. And yes, that includes the Beatles and the Stones. As part of the 70th anniversary celebrations for the official charts company, its new list of the top-selling albums ranks the compilations Queen's Greatest Hits with 7.8 million copies sold and ABBA's Gold with 7.1 million sold at number one and number two, followed by Morning Glory with 6.2 million. Again, because the other two were compilations, they were not technically studio albums, which makes Morning Glory number one. Those are your Rock Notes. Your Shoreline weather update on the way. I have not played our golf sounder. When you catch it, first and last name in golf, in a text to 519-525-8478.
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0: Shot in the Dark from AC/DC on Shoreline Classics. This is as good a time as any to sign off. I'll leave you with Mazzy Star, Nickelback, and Triumph. One more time, congratulations to Chris Bouchard, who took home this week's Golf Passes. And then a big shout-out as well to Claire Mifsud. Claire was the winner of our Hayloft Music Festival tickets. Roland Archer should have something for you next week, and I'm currently working on something for you in the afternoon as well, so bear with me. But again, thanks to everyone who shot me a text, and continue to listen for our Golf Sounder in your drive at 5, as that's going all summer long. As always, stay safe, enjoy your weekend. We'll catch you again on Monday.
1: 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All I could say was, "Spending it with you."
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2: At least for the time being, it's not considered safe to swim at any beach in Huron County. Samples taken by Huron Perth Public Health have shown across the board 13 beaches are higher than accepted bacteria levels. Public Health is urging no swimming. With samples being taken today, results are expected to come in on Saturday. There is an urgent call for blood donors across Canada. The blood supply has dropped nearly 20% since June 1st. Every week, Canadian Blood Services needs around 18,000 booked blood donation appointments to keep pace with the demand, which over the last 6 weeks, appointments are short by 1,500 to 2,500 every week, now requiring a draw on existing inventory to meet patient needs. Donors of all blood types are in need to help replenish the blood supply and keep pace with hospital demand. Grey Highlands Fire and Emergency Services are allowing residents to acquire a burn permit through their mobile app. The Burn Permit mobile app will allow those in Grey Highlands to register your burn permit, receive in-app alerts for burn risk updates, get notified of changing conditions, and any burn restrictions. The app acts as an experience for residents, but the automated call-in system is still an option if the residents prefer that route. Chugging sports, a busy night in baseball as the Toronto Blue Jays head to Fenway Park against the surging Red Sox, starting at 7:15. The New York Yankees are in Philadelphia against the Phillies. Week 8 continues tonight in the CFL with the Winnipeg Blue Bombers at home to the Calgary Stampeders. The Stampeders sit with a 2-4 record, whereas Winnipeg is the opposite at 4-2. Kickoff is set for 8:30. It's quite the weekend in Huron County Fastball as the 54th annual Brussels Tigers Men's Fastball Tournament runs for the weekend. Games are taking place at the Brussels Main Diamond, Arena Diamond, and Walton Diamond. Weekend will see fellow teams like Walton, Moncton, and Mitchell take part, while other leagues such as Kitchener, Kingston, and Chatsworth make the trek. Action starts tonight at 7 p.m. between the Tigers and Kitchener Selects.
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4: Shoreline Classics weather. Clear skies this evening, low of 15. Sunny tomorrow morning, high of 26, feeling 29 with Humidex. UV index very high. Cloudy tomorrow evening, low of 16. Mix of sun and cloud Sunday, 40% chance of showers, high of 25. For your long-range weather forecast, visit shorelineclassicsfm.com.
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0: 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Shoreline Classics keeps the greatest hits of the 70s, 80s, 90s, and 2000s alive.
1: One, two, one, two.

And happy Friday night to you folks. It's me, Rockin' Rig D. This is Vinyl Vibes. Getting Things Started was Finish What You Started. Van Halen featuring the Red Rocker Sammy Hagar from the album OU812. What a great name for an album. Anyway, we've got to get things going here with a little bit of Canadian rockers, the good old Trooper. Let's raise a little hell.

take a trip back through the 90s, 1994 to be exact, from the album Super Unknown, which was Soundgarden's fourth studio album. This is Spoon Man.

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0: Shoreline Classics weather. Clear skies this evening, low of 15. Sunny tomorrow morning, high of 26, feeling 29 with Humidex. UV index very high. Cloudy tomorrow evening, low of 16. Mix of sun and cloud Sunday, 40% chance of showers, high of 25. For your long-range weather forecast, visit shorelineclassicsfm.com.
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4: 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At work.

from the age of glam rock. Yes, back in 1974, before the hair bands of the 80s. That band, The Suite. And that's Ballroom Blitz. The name of that album that was from was Desolation Boulevard. Highly recommend getting it, especially in vinyl. It'll be a real nostalgia trip if you have it. Enjoy and have your friends listen to it, because I tell you what, it is really, really good. This next one is Jason Isbell. He's Traveling Alone. That's released a few years ago, back in 2013. Enjoy.

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